Hey, what's going on, people? My name is Bruce Mackey, and this is the Edge Radio Show. Here at the Edge, we play the best in contemporary Christian music, and we opened up with some great new music, and that was from none other than Jenny Owens. We've got some more great music planned for you tonight, including a new single from Josiah Queen, who's going to be in Toronto later on this year. Here he is with his current single, Demons. My name is Bruce Mackey. This, my friends, is The Edge.

Jesus the Servant King. That's from the Ezra Worship Initiative. Next up, new music from Sarah Williams.

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Julissa Leilani. And that was a track entitled Best Friend. Next up, we've got music from Tommy Prophet and Phil Wickham, and He Arose. Judas and the Edge on 91X.

New music from Tommy Prophet. Well, the movie is out in movie theaters this week. Here is I Can Only Imagine 2 and Mercy Me and Tim Timmons with Make It Well. It's Bruce Mackey. This is The Edge.

from the upcoming movie Mercy Me. That was Tim Timmons and Mercy Me. Next up, here is Blessing Off.

0: 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We've got more music coming up after the break.
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4: 91X Weather. Becoming cloudy this evening with chance of showers late tonight and after midnight. 5 to 10 millimeters of rain possible. Wind becoming gusty after midnight, a low of plus 5. Showers ending near noon tomorrow, then cloudy with a good chance of showers and risk of a thunderstorm in the afternoon. Another 5 to 10 millimeters is possible. Windy high for Wednesday, 15. Elk for Thursday, cloudy with a chance of showers, high of 14.
0: Welcome back to the program. Next up, music from Mac Powell and the 2021 release with 1991.

Smith and Arms Around the Sun. Great music from him. I know I thoroughly enjoy Michael W. Smith. Well, folks, that's all the time I have for you again this week. And remind you, your thoughts and comments are always appreciated. You can write to me at theedgeshow@hotmail.com. 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Going to leave you tonight with C.C. Winans and Lord and Friend. Have a great week, everyone. We will see you next week.

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Welcome back to the Icebreaker Show, running weekly, coast to coast across Canada, bringing you the best in drum and bass, breaks, and adjacent styles. That first track was called Artificial Dominion from Atomics. It's off of his new EP, just dropped. Make sure you check him out. Next up, we have Greco Ray with Not New to Me. This track comes out July 4th. Make sure to give her some support. Follow her on Instagram. Her handle is It's Greco Ray. I-T-S-G-R-E-C.

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0: Once again, that was Angel, brought to you by Oli and Jam. Really cool collaboration. Next up, we have Canada's own The Arcturians with Before We Go Down.
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0: Next, I'm going to play something from a very cool producer, great DJ, Toronto's own Heartland. This is his collaboration with Vices, a track called No Mercy. Make sure you check him out. Follow him on Instagram, Heartland, H-A-R-T-L-A-N-D, No Mercy. Here we go.
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I'm going to leave you off with one of my own tracks just dropped this week, some cinematic

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I'm Moz Taylor. 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Well, coming up on this week's show, some of the new and recent releases we're going to get to are going to include the latest from the Dan West Big Band, as well, an album from drummer Rob Garcia. And along the way, we'll get to some music from Winnipeg drummer Curtis Noasad and a classic from Shirley Horn. So hope you can stay for the whole show. We'll start it this week with some music from guitarist Nelson Riveros, looking at music from our theme man, Wes Montgomery, from his album The Latin Side of Wes Montgomery. This is Road Song.

You're listening to Jazz Boulevard. I'm Moz Taylor. Our opening set, wrapping up with music recorded December 15th, 1965, singer Shirley Horn working with the Quincy Jones Orchestra, Mack the Knife. And I took that off of a multi-disc set called the Mercury Records Songbook. Pianist John Stetch before that, from his album TV Trio, an album that was looking at TV themes. We heard Star Trek, bassist Doug Weiss, and drummer Rodney Greens. Miles Davis before that, from 1958, title track off the album Milestones, with Julian Cannonball Adderley on the alto, John Coltrane on the tenor, Red Garland on the piano, Paul Chambers on bass, and Philly Joe Jones on the drums. And the set started with music from guitarist Nelson Riveros, from his album The Latin Side of West Montgomery. We heard Road Song, a track featuring pianist Hector Matignon. But we'll keep it going with some music recorded here in Montreal. This group brings together saxophonist Frank Lozano, pianist François Bourassa, bassist Michel Donato, and drummer Pierre Tanguay from their album Autour de Bill Evans. This is Gloria's Step.

You're listening to Jazz Boulevard. I'm Moz Taylor. A classic from tenor Stan Getz, working with vocalist Strud Gilberto, guitarist Joao Gilberto, pianist Antonio Carlos Jobim, bassist Tommy Williams, and drummer Milton Banana. From 1963, The Girl from Ipanema. And I took that off of a compilation that was out in 1999, the number one jazz album. A duet before that from saxophonist Melissa Aldana, working with bassist Pablo Manares. From her album Back Home, we heard My Ship. A new album before that, just coming out from New York-based composer, leader, and drummer Rob Garcia, from his album Sizzle Ensemble. We heard one of his compositions called Autumn Mischief, and that's his new ensemble with tenor saxophonist Noah Preminger, pianist Gary Versace, trumpet player Shane Ensley, and bassist Kim Cass. A set of mainly original compositions from Rob. And the set started with the group Donato, Barassa, Lozano, and Tongue, from their 2011 album on Effendi Records called Autour de Bill Evans. We heard Glory.

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3: Becoming cloudy this evening with chance of showers late tonight and after midnight. 5 to 10 millimeters of rain possible. Wind becoming gusty after midnight, a low of plus 5. Showers ending near noon tomorrow, then cloudy with a good chance of showers and risk of a thunderstorm in the afternoon. Another 5 to 10 millimeters is possible. Windy high for Wednesday, 15. Yellow for Thursday, cloudy with a chance of showers, high of 14.
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4: Well, in our last set, we wrapped it up with a duo-led project from trumpet players Ray Vega and Thomas Marriott from their album Return of the East-West Trumpet Summit. We heard Misty with Ray playing the muted trumpet. Also in the group, B3 player George Collagen and drummer Matt Jorgensen. Music out of the Seattle jazz scene. A recently released album before that from LA-based composer, arranger, and multi-instrumentalist Dan West and his big band, Herbie Hancock's Tell Me a Bedtime Story, from their album Presenting the Dan West Big Band. And that group is actually largely an octet, using some modern electronics, transform them into a full-fledged big band sound. And the group includes the likes of Ron Blake on trumpet, Francisco Torres on the trombone, and guitarist R.J. Root. And the set started with music recorded in Winnipeg, Manitoba, from drummer Curtis Noasad. From his album Dialectics, we heard Speak No Evil, Jimmy Green on the tenor, Derek Gardner on the trumpet, Will Bonas on the piano, and Steve Kirby on bass. Hey, just a reminder, you're listening to Jazz Boulevard. I'm Moz Taylor. We're here every week with 2 hours of jazz. And if you can't stay for the whole show, or maybe if you're just tuning in, you'll find a link to a podcast of this week's episode, along with playlist information, on the program's website, jazzboulevard.ca.

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I'm Moz Taylor. Music from producer Ludovic Navarre, working under the name Saint-Germain, from the self-titled album that was Real Blues. Over to the UK before that, and producer Phil Meissen, from his 2005 album Cantoma, we heard Merisi. And the set started with music from guitarist Ray Obido, a busy sideman who invited 32 musicians to come in and work with him on this album, mainly in his hometown area of Northern California. From his album Carousel, we heard the Henry Mancini composition, Lujan.

You're listening to Jazz Boulevard. I'm Maz Taylor. Music recorded in Paris in 2007 from saxophonist Stefano Di Battista. From his album Troubleshootin', we heard Alexanderplatz Blues. Baptiste Trottignon on the B3, Russell Malone on the guitar, and Eric Harlan on drums. Music out of the Chicago jazz scene before that. A debut from 23-year-old singer, actress, and pianist Isabella Isherwood off the album The Sweetest Sounds. We heard This Time the Dream's on Me with guitarist Mike Alemana, bassist Joe Policastro, and drummer Alejandro Salazar. Music produced by pianist and singer Champion Fulton. A trio recording before that from pianist Ted Rosenthal, an album that wrapped up a series that he called Trios in Four Acts, three CDs that were released in 2025, and this newest album just coming out now called The Good Old Days. That was his composition, Sunny Side Up, and that's a project that sees him working with two trios and a couple of tracks featuring the late clarinetist Ken Peplowski, including the track we heard, along with bassist Martin Wind and drummer Tim Horner. And the set started with music from saxophonist Edith Schneer from her album Nine Short Stories. That was her composition, Arrival. And that group includes pianist Josh Harlan, bassist James Driscoll, and drummer Stockton Helbing. Music recorded in Texas in 2017. Well, we'll head into our final set with an album released last year off Blue Note Records, the group Out of / Into. From their album Motion 2, this is a track from the pianist Gerald Clayton called Nacho Supreme.

we're going out this week with a recently released album from trombonist Michael Deese and the Michigan State University Jazz Trombones. From the album Spartan Strong, we heard The Nearness of You. And Michael is a professor in bassist Rodney Whitaker's renowned jazz department at Michigan State. This group brings together a choir of almost 20 trombonists, along with a rhythm section of pianist Xavier Davis, bassist Jared Becksteed-Cran, and drummer Keith Hall. Trumpet player Terrence Blanchard before that, from his album Flow, we heard Flow Part 1, Bryce Winston on the tenor, Derek Hodge on the bass, and Kendrick Scott on drums. And the set started with the group Out of Into, from their album Motion 2, we heard Nacho Supreme. And the group is pianist Gerald Clayton, alto saxophonist Emmanuel Wilkins, vibraphonist Joel Ross, bassist Matt Brewer, and drummer Kendrick Scott. If you want to get in touch, check out the contact page on the show's website for email and social media links. That's going to be a wrap for this week. Look for a link to this week's podcast from our Mixcloud channel, along with playlist information on the show's website, jazzboulevard.ca. You've been listening to Jazz Boulevard, syndicated radio. This is Moz Taylor, signing off now and inviting you to join me next week for our next program. Hope you enjoyed the music on this week's show. 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
1: 91X Weather. Showers ending near noon today, then cloudy with a good chance of showers and risk of a thunderstorm this afternoon, 5 to 10 millimeters possible, windy, a high of 15, cloudy tonight, chance of showers, a low of 6, cloudy with a chance of showers tomorrow, high Thursday, 14.
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2: Showers ending near noon today, then cloudy with a good chance of showers and risk of a thunderstorm this afternoon, 5 to 10 millimeters possible. Windy, a high of 15. Cloudy tonight, chance of showers, a low of 6. Cloudy with a chance of showers tomorrow, high Thursday, 14.

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4: Showers ending near noon today, then cloudy with a good chance of showers and risk of a thunderstorm this afternoon, 5 to 10 millimeters possible. Windy, a high of 15. Cloudy tonight, chance of showers, a low of 6. Cloudy with a chance of showers tomorrow, high Thursday, 14.
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0: From the National Newsroom of the Canadian Press, I'm Karen Rebo. The four astronauts who captured the world's attention last month during their journey to the far side of the moon will bring their space lore to Ottawa today. Canadian Jeremy Hansen and his American Artemis II crewmates have a series of events in the capital, including a meeting with Prime Minister Mark Carney. The crew's 10-day mission took them farther from Earth than any humans before them. With more details on their day ahead, here's Canadian Press reporter Diana Musina.
1: Following their meeting with Carney, the crew will then visit the Canadian Museum of Nature to meet with some area school students. They're also scheduled to take part in a sold-out public discussion about their mission at the National Arts Center later today.
0: Nearly half of all telecom customers say they won't use artificial intelligence for any of their phone and internet services needs. But new global research by Ipsos Canada also found that others are open-minded to AI in telecom, as long as it involves a low-stakes task, like bill reminders. The research was shared yesterday at the 25th Annual Canadian Telecom Summit in Toronto. Seven more people in Ontario have been asked to isolate in connection with that deadly hantavirus outbreak linked to a South Atlantic cruise from Argentina. It brings to 16 the number of people currently isolating in Canada. Ontario's health ministry says the new low-risk contacts are in addition to the three high-risk travelers who were exposed to the virus on the cruise ship or on a plane. Another six travelers who may have been exposed to the virus or contacts are isolating in Alberta and BC. Hantavirus infections have reached 11 reported cases worldwide, including three people from the ship who died. Members of British Columbia's Nurses Union have voted 92% in favor of a strike. Union President Adrienne Geer says the prospect of a dispute involving 55,000 nurses should be alarming, especially as the whole world will be watching when soccer's FIFA World Cup opens in co-host Vancouver next month.
2: Nobody wants to have a labor dispute. I don't think with the nurses. And definitely, we do not want a labor dispute going into a situation where the whole world is watching us. So we are highly motivated. We want to get back to the table. We want a deal.
0: 6 months of talks between the government and the BC Nurses Union reached an impasse last month over issues including benefits, pay, and staffing shortages. Saskatchewan's crop seeding has been delayed this year longer than usual. The crop report blaming cold weather and frozen soil, while some farmers are still dealing with stubborn snow on their land. Brett Halstead farms near Nokomis, northwest of Regina.
3: You're always 3 weeks away from a drought here or one big thunderstorm away from too much rain.
0: This is the Canadian Press. In sports, the Montreal Canadiens and the Buffalo Sabres are all tied at two games apiece now in their second-round NHL playoff series. The Sabres evened things up with a 3-2 win in Montreal last night, thanks in part to a fluky tying goal from Buffalo forward Tage Thompson that deflected off the glass and bounced in the net. Montreal forward Cole Caufield spoke about the stroke of bad luck.
4: Yeah, it sucks, honestly. But we played a pretty good game, honestly. But to see a fluke goal like that going, it's obviously not the bounce you want.
0: The Knights' other game saw the Vegas Golden Knights win 3-2 in overtime over Anaheim to take a 3-2 lead in their series. In the Professional Women's Hockey League playoffs, the Walter Cup final series will feature two Canadian teams this year after the Montreal Victoire edged the two-time defending champion Minnesota Frost 2-1 in last night's deciding Game 5. Montreal will host the Ottawa Charge for the first of two games of the best of five. From the Canadian Press, I'm Karen Rebo.
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6: Showers ending near noon today, then cloudy with a good chance of showers and risk of a thunderstorm this afternoon, 5 to 10 millimeters possible. Windy, a high of 15. Cloudy tonight, chance of showers, a low of 6. Cloudy with a chance of showers tomorrow, high Thursday, 14.
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Cage Elephant Neon Pill and Alternative Radio 91X. Good morning, Lindsay here. Happy Wednesday, May 13th, inching closer to the May Victoria long weekend heading in later on this week. Lovely, steady rain here in Belleville this morning. Definitely going to need a rain jacket and an umbrella heading to and from work today at this

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Lots of kind of legacy bands are kind of promoting what they have going for 2026. Roger Daughtry from The Who has announced he will be doing what he believes at this point will be his final solo tour in the U.S. later on. That was announced yesterday. And despite delays and rumored band tension, the band Journey has announced the extension of their Final Frontier farewell tour, adding 40 new North American dates, including Canadian performances in Edmonton, Calgary, Saskatoon, Winnipeg, and Toronto. So it all kicks off September 12th in Los Angeles, California this year. They will be in Winnipeg by about September 29th and then play Toronto Scotiabank Arena on November 4th. So tickets go on sale to the general public this coming Friday at 10 a.m. local time, but various pre-sales do start later on today, so you can check the Journey website. But if you want to see Journey for what they still say, one last time, lots of opportunities to catch them across the country. 615 Yellow Card Bedroom Posters on 91X.

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0: Fanchild High Ground on Alternative Radio 91X 621. Last week, we learned through that Quinney Health community update that the keys that Quinney Health will be getting when the new Picton Hospital finally gets built will be late 2027, so late next year, not too bad. And down towards west of us, Northumberland Hills Hospital, Coburg Hospital, their foundation is also preparing for a busy couple years as they're specifically focusing on fundraising and boosting new medical equipment acquisitions, technology, hospital priorities as more and more people are using the Coburg Hospital. So Northumberland Hills Hospital Foundation's board has recently approved its new operational plan and budget just recently, officially launching the organization's new fiscal year, which runs right through until March 31st of next year, 2027. Northumberland Hills Hospital Foundation staff and the CEO, Rhonda Cunningham, go on to say the goal is to raise at least $4.1 million during that time up until March 31st of next year. She goes on to say priorities identified for new funding include a new mammography unit, cardiac monitors, sterilizers, neonatal warmers, updated surfaces, scopes, and stretchers. So it's a full refresh vision at Northumberland Hills Hospital, the Coburg Hospital. You're going to notice a lot more fundraising events and campaigns, especially heading in later on this summer. More information on this to keep track of things, Northumberland Hills Hospital Foundation website, but they want to raise at least $4.1 million right through until March of next year.
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0: Coming up after your 6:30 newscast, more what happened at the Prince Edward County Council meeting last night, talking about the skilled trade, specifically that Skills Ontario competition held in Toronto at the start of May, and two Lewis College students bringing home silver medals. We'll get more into that in the next 15 minutes, but first heading into your newscast from her debut solo album coming out at the end of this month. Here's Violet Grohl, the daughter of Dave Grohl from the Foo Fighters, with Thumb on 91X.

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1: It's 8 with steady rain out there at 627. Good morning. I'm Lindsay Heron. Two teenagers are facing charges after several incidents over the weekend up in Campbellford. Northumberland County OPP said in a statement that back on Saturday before noon, an alarm went off at a school in Campbellford. Officers arrived and found that the building had been broken into and items were stolen. There were no suspects at that time on Saturday at noon. Police later were called to a nearby school and found graffiti on an outside wall. Earlier Sunday at 2 a.m., officers were told that a portable toilet had been set on fire at a recreational park on Saskatoon Avenue in Campbellford. Officers received descriptions of the suspects then and eventually charged two teens. A 17-year-old from Cramie Township and 14-year-old from Trent Hills are facing a long list of charges. They have a court date now in June. The Prince Edward County Fitness and Aquatics Center has received a boost again from Prince Edward County. At the council meeting last night, the team signed off on sending over an extra $80,000 a year to the fitness center to make sure the team can stay in their current location. Earlier this year, staff at the Prince Edward County Fitness and Aquatics Center came forward to council anxious to purchase the building after the owner put it up for sale. They had asked their fundraiser to be declared community interest along with a boost in overall funding. Two bridges in Napanee have been renamed in honor of two late police officers. The bridge on Highway 401 and Newburgh Road has been named this week after Constable Richard Beard, who died in 1921 from injuries after responding to a call about a theft at a jewelry store. A second bridge was dedicated yesterday. The bridge located on Highway 401 and County Road 41 has been named after Constable Monty Wood, who died back in 1951 while responding to a motor vehicle collision. Both men died in their 50s and left behind five children. 628, your national newscast.
2: Now this update from the Canadian Press. Elections Alberta says the leader of a separatist group is not cooperating with its investigation into a major voter data leak. The agency says Centurion Project's David Parker has refused to comply with a cease and desist order related to the use of Alberta's official voter list. The RCMP, Elections Alberta, and Alberta's Privacy Commissioner are investigating the breach. The clock is ticking down to World Cup 2026, with Toronto set to host the first of six matches on June 12th. To that end, city officials are ramping up tests of the city's traffic and transit systems, and they're urging residents to plan ahead to avoid delays. And Israeli bulldozers tore down dozens of Palestinian shops on the edge of a town southeast of Jerusalem this week. Israel says the demolitions are needed to make way for a road serving Palestinian communities, but Palestinian officials say the road is actually part of a broader plan to keep Palestinian vehicles off a new highway built to serve nearby Israeli settlements. From the Canadian Press, I'm Rob Weston.
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6: Boy Golden featuring Cat Clyde, Cowboy Dreams.

0: Winnipeg-based Canadian alternative roots country rock artist Liam Duncan there, going under the name Boy Golden, the latest one to dominate the Canadian national musical charts, featuring Cat Clyde. That was Boy Golden with Cowboy Dreams and Alternative Radio 91X. He's on the road extensively this year. He'll be in Washington tomorrow performing at Union Stage, up and down New York, Pennsylvania, everywhere in between for the rest of May. And his next closer to our home will be Toronto at Sobey Stadium. He'll be playing a show on September 11th, if you missed him, in Kingston just a few months ago. Well, 6:33, we had Jeremy Braithwaite from the Bay of Quinte Skills Department here at Loyola's College in Belleville chat to us about campus conversations a few weeks ago about Skills Ontario competition, and now we get the results from that officially. So Skills Ontario competition brings the best of the best together, 2,000 students to compete in over 75 skilled trains and technology competitions. Of course, it looks great on a resume. It was held May 4th and 5th of this year at the Toronto Congress Centre, and Loyola's College walked away with 2 silver medals. So Loyola's College had 13 competitors representing the Belleville campus across skilled trades and technology categories. Essentially, as Jeremy was saying a couple of weeks ago, they kind of know what skills they're going to need to do these projects, but they're totally secret up until the event day. So lots of training goes into this. So Loyola's College student Emily Desjardins earned a silver medal earlier this year in metal fabricator fitter category. She was recognized by her profs as a real class leader. She really is committed to high standards for herself and for her work. And great to see her bring home a silver medal from Skills Ontario competition. Also, Britton Cressy earned silver in computer-aided manufacturing for the college. She does a lot of independent work. He's worked a lot in the mechatronics lab earlier on, and he earned a silver medal as well. So Britton and Emily, congratulations to them, looking fantastic on a resume. Once again, those 2 silver medalists from the Skills Ontario competition for Loyola's College this year.
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0: Rain and fog continue in Belleville this morning, 6:36, and that is sticking around with a risk of thunderstorm now this afternoon. Environment Canada did have up to 10 millimeters of rain we could be seeing today. That rainfall total has been eliminated, so just chance of showers will continue. Windy with a high of 15. Tonight, cloudy, chance of showers, low of 5. Thursday, tomorrow, cloudy, chance of showers, high of 13. Friday, kicking off the Victoria Day long weekend, a mix of sun and cloud, chance of showers, high of 20. High of 20 also for Saturday and Sunday, so a lot warmer and much better to work in the garden this long weekend. 6:37, rain and fog and 8 on 91X.
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show at Toronto's Rogers Stadium on June 28th. That was Ramon's Nua Khan there with The Great Divine, Alternative Radio 91X, 641. Happy National Nurses Week. Massive thanks to our first responders. It is a thankless job at times, and certainly we've seen just the pressures that have really been built in the system the last couple of years here in Quinny, especially and across Ontario. To that note, if you're an active or retired first responder, healthcare member, or military member, there is a new program for you designed to get you learning something completely different, letting your mind settle a bit, and really focus on the sweeter things in nature. So there is a program out there that has just launched in Quinty. It's going to be launching in Belleville, Quinty West, and Prince Edward County. It's called Operation Be Strong, and essentially it's brought a network of local industry leaders and community advocates together, and they recognize the power of the hive. So you can team up with a mentor, you get a hive, and you learn the skills of beekeeping. The idea is to kind of really build connections. This was just announced last week. More information on this, you can find it at the bestrong.ca website. But if you are a military person or a first responder, you want to do something totally different, learn a new skill, and kind of let your mind settle, great opportunity to do so with fellow folks who've been in your position. Once again, that's bestrong.ca, a brand new program and organization. 642, calling all captains, call me on 91X.

0: performing in Sweden and Turkey and everywhere in between next month. That was 3 Days Grace with The Good Life on Alternative Radio 91X. Well, 3 Days Grace has sold well over 10 million albums and singles worldwide. And if you have not known, they started in the tiny village of Norwood out of all places. 3 Days Grace, originally called Groundswell when they started back in 1992. They had to disband because many of their members were still attending Norwood High School. They came back together in 1997 as 3 Days Grace, and the rest is history. It has taken, though, up until this year for 3 Days Grace to finally get a sign recognizing that they're from Norwood out front on the village sign. So Norwood's been established since 1878, and just last week, now at the bottom of the sign, it says Home of 3 Days Grace. So the band members, Matt, Brad, and Adam, and Barry, and Neil, all took a picture on the sign. You can see it on the 3 Days Grace social media accounts this morning. But essentially, this is something that should have happened decades ago. So the idea for a sign on the Norwood sign just saying, you know, Home of 3 Days Grace, wasn't brought up to Norwood Council until just a couple weeks ago. It was brought up by a community member who said he had a wonderful time attending the band's show earlier on before that, and he really wanted to make sure there was a fitting tribute to recognize the remarkably talented group and how their community roots started back in Norwood. So thanks to a fan, 3 Days Grace finally gets recognition on the Village Norwood sign. You can find that when you're in Norwood next. It just went up last week.
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0: Head into your 7 o'clock newscast with more about the Trenton Karen Share Food Bank and Quinty West pop-up shops, which opened just Friday as a part of Victoria Day weekend. Here is Anyway Gang, a Canadian indie supergroup featuring Dave Monks and Sam Roberts, among others. 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

0: From the National Newsroom of the Canadian Press, I'm Karen Rebo. Some space travelers will travel to Ottawa today. The four astronauts who wowed the world with their record-breaking 10-day journey to the far side of the moon last month have a series of events in our nation's capital. Canadian Jeremy Hansen and his American Artemis II crewmates will meet with Prime Minister Mark Carney, then some school students at the Canadian Museum of Nature. Later, they'll take part in a sold-out public discussion at the National Arts Centre about their mission and its impact on future space exploration. Ontario's Auditor General had a lot to say about the province's new artificial intelligence transcription services for doctors. Shelley Spence says the so-called AI scribe software is at risk of providing inaccurate information. She claims it was not evaluated adequately before implementation. Minister of Public and Business Service Delivery and Procurement, Stephen Crawford, said medical practitioners will always review the notes before a decision is made. Nearly half of all telecom customers say they won't use artificial intelligence for any of their phone and internet services needs.
1: That's the upshot from new global research by Ipsos Canada, which was shared Tuesday during a presentation at the 25th Annual Canadian Telecom Summit in Toronto. The role of AI in telecom, from network development to customer service, is one of the key themes at this year's conference, which wraps up today. The research firm's Cameron McFadden says satisfaction is lacking among telecom customers in their usage of AI, but there is an opportunity for companies to improve. He says customers generally still prefer to speak with a human when dealing with a complex issue. However, many are open to using AI to research, plan pricing, and help them decide whether to switch providers. Rob Westgate, The Canadian Press.
0: Crop seeding in Saskatchewan has fallen behind its usual pace because of cold temperatures and too much moisture. The province says at about this time last year, 18% of the crops were seeded, compared to 3% in the most recent crop report. On top of inclement weather, prices for diesel and fertilizer have nearly doubled for farmers since the U.S. and Israel started their war with Iran. NBC Premier David Eby says hosting 7 FIFA World Cup soccer games in Vancouver starting in a month will have a remarkable economic impact on the province. EB was at BC Place yesterday, unveiling renovations made to the 55,000-seat stadium, which cost about $196 million. He says the facelift will help attract other major events to the venue.
2: It ensures that we will be able to have a legacy after the games of a facility that can host world-class conferences and bring in additional streams of revenue for this facility.
0: EB said his government expects about 1 million people to visit BC as a result of the tournament and about a $1 billion impact to the local economy. This is the Canadian Press. In sports, the Montreal Canadiens gave up a 3-2 loss last night to the Buffalo Sabres. The Sabres' win means they've tied their second-round NHL playoff series at 2 games each. The Colorado Avalanche will aim to book a spot in the Western Conference final tonight when they host the Minnesota Wild. The Avalanche hold a 3-1 lead in their series. In the Professional Women's Hockey League, the Walter Cup Finals will get underway tomorrow, and for the first time, it'll have a Canadian champion. The Montreal Victoire edged the two-time defending champion Minnesota Frost 2-1 in last night's deciding Game 5 of their semifinal series. That means Montreal will host the Ottawa Charge at Place Belle. The Toronto Blue Jays wrap up a 3-game series with the visiting Tampa Bay Rays tonight. The Jays lost 7-6 in 10 innings last night. And Toronto's WNBA team, the Tempo, hosts the Seattle Storm. The Tempo lost their season opener. From the Canadian Press, I'm Karen Rebo.
3: Heavy rain continues here in the west end of Belleville this morning. Showers expected throughout the day with a risk of thunderstorm this afternoon. Windy with a high of 15. Tonight, cloudy, chance of showers continuing, low of 5. Thursday, cloudy, chance of showers, high of 13. Friday, mix of sun and cloud, high of 20. Saturday, Sunday, and Monday for that Victoria Day long weekend, high of 20 all 3 days and just a mix of sun and cloud. So looking pretty good overall later at the end of this week. Outside the college, 7:05, late rain and fog continues in 8. On 91X.
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frequent flyer to Myers Pier, just down the road, just south of downtown Belleville. Keep in mind that for years, the city of Belleville has been thinking about the future of Myers Pier. Should it be expanded? Should it be dug a little bit deeper? All sorts of ideas have come in the last 3 years. And now it's your opportunity to have your say. As the city of Belleville goes through kind of environmental assessments and the paperwork and preliminary design and things like that. So the city of Belleville is hosting a public information session on Monday, May 25th, drop-in style, 2 to 4 p.m., 6 to 8 p.m., all the third floor of the Belleville City Hall. You can drop in, share your opinions with staff, learn more about the project, find out more about what details they're thinking of, but they're just looking for kind of overall thoughts and comments. You can submit your comments if you can't come to the meeting by going to that online engagement site, getinvolved.belleville.ca. More information on that City of Belleville website, but that information session taking place on Monday 25th, all about the Myers Pier again. 716 Pulp Like a Friend on 91X.

0: Released back in 1989, borrowing a song from our throwback Sunday show, 2 to 6 on 91X. That was the Pixies with Here Comes Your Man on Alternative Radio 91X, 723. Pixies, an iconic American band, finally back in the news. They're celebrating their 40th anniversary by reissuing the complete B-sides, 1988-97, 25 years after its original release back in 2001. So according to the record label 4AD, it's going to be out for the first time on vinyl again as of June 26th of this year. While the collection initially featured 19 of the band's B-sides, the new reissue adds 6 live tracks taken from their latter Pixie single releases, including 1997's Debaser re-release as well. So coming to record stores on June 26th as the Pixies celebrate 40 years as a band.
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0: Hope your Wednesday's off to a good start. Coming up after your 7:30 newscast, a bit more about the Quinios pop-up shops, all the businesses that have gotten the green light to start setting up as of this weekend. More about Bridge Hospice with their fundraiser and milestone, and a bit more about Trenton Care and Shared Food Bank as the call for assistance continues to be echoing across the community. 726 Somber, though, home wrecker on 91X.

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1: It's 8 and raining at 729. Good morning. I'm Lindsay Herron. The Crystal Palace in Picton is on the list to get a brand new roof. During the Prince Edward County Council meeting last night, the team signed off on awarding the Semple Gooder Roofing Company with a contract worth $447,000. They were the only company that submitted a bid and met the minimum qualifications. The money was already set aside as part of the county's capital budget for this year. Next year's budget is already being brought up here in the city of Belleville. The city is asking residents to share their thoughts about the incoming capital budget, which looks at long-term investments in services and infrastructure, along with the operating budget for 2027, which focuses on day-to-day costs, including snow and waste removal. The online survey on the City of Belleville's website is open to the public up until June 6. The City of Belleville has also released a building numbers from last month. Staff issued 27 building permits in April, a 60% drop compared to April of last year. The largest permit last month was for a new commercial project at 707 Dundas Street West. 7:30 are national headlines.
2: Now this update from the Canadian Press. Some space travelers will travel to Ottawa today. The four astronauts who wowed the world with their record-breaking 10-day journey to the far side of the moon last month have a series of events in our nation's capital. Canadian Jeremy Hansen and his American Artemis II crewmates will meet with Prime Minister Mark Carney and then take part in a public discussion at the National Arts Centre. Ontario's Auditor General had a lot to say about the province's new artificial intelligence transcription services for doctors. Shelley Spence says the so-called AI scribe software is at risk of providing inaccurate information. She claims it was not evaluated adequately before implementation. BC Premier David Eby says hosting 7 FIFA World Cup soccer games in Vancouver starting next month will have a remarkable economic impact on the province. Eby was at BC Place yesterday, unveiling renovations made at the 55,000-seat stadium. From the Canadian Press, I'm Karen Rebo.
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0: performing for the first time at Ottawa Blues Fest was Kingston Quartet Cassador. They're Shallow on Alternative Radio 91X, 735. Well, this weekend is the start of the Quinte West pop-up season at Centennial Park along the river, just outside the Trenton Arena. Pop-ups officially open on Friday this week and run right through until September 6th. If you haven't heard already, we will not be having the pop-up shops in Belleville at West Swicks Park. City trying to ask to see if they want some food vendors and some food trucks in some specific local parks throughout the summer, but that has been put on hold at this point. As for Quinte West pop-ups, once again, Centennial Park open this Friday. Lots of things to eat, as always. You go to Trenton to eat. There's some fantastic food vendors there. Lots of information you can find online, but essentially they've listed all the businesses, everything from a business that does banana splits to wood fire pizzas to lots of ice cream and chocolate, you name it, they have it. They're also going to do mini pop-ups, so essentially they're short-term vendors in Quinte West that only go for 2 weeks. They won't be a part of kind of the eight kind of anchor lineup. So lots of opportunities to do a bit of shopping, support local, especially local food. Great place to eat as well. Once again, the Quinte West pop-up shops will feature live music again this year every Saturday from 3 to 5 p.m. As for the hours, they open once again this Friday to Sunday from 11 a.m. to 7 p.m. That's going to go right through until the end of June, until the kids get out of school. As of Canada Day, July 1st, they're open daily from 11 a.m. to 7 p.m. And then July 2nd. To September 6th, it's Thursday to Sunday from 11 a.m. to 7 p.m. So that is kind of the update. Thursday to Sunday, the pop-ups in Trenton will be kicking off, and more information on this, you can find it on the quinteus.ca website/pop-ups or at QW pop-ups on Facebook and Instagram to find the full list of businesses, but a great place to go this summer.
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0: Thanks to the rain today, you can slack off on the outdoor yard work. 737. Showers continue here in Belleville today. Risk of thunderstorm coming in this afternoon. High of 15. Tonight, cloudy chance of showers. Low of 5. Thursday tomorrow, cloudy chance of showers. High of 13. Heading into the May long weekend. Friday, Saturday, Sunday, and Monday coming up. A mix of sun and cloud. High of 20. High of 22. So warming up, especially if you're getting ready for the cottage to open. 738. Rain and fog continues here. And 8 degrees Celsius on 91X.
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the show in Toronto later on this year, the Black Keys, You Gotta Lose, on Alternative Radio 91X 741. We talk a lot about Hospice Quinny. Of course, their big Hike for Hospice fundraiser at the end of this year. They do have a feature every Monday morning after the 9 o'clock news here on 91X. But to that, regionally, some important updates in regarding to hospice care, end-of-life care and services, especially further north of us. So there is a hospice. It's called the Bridge Hospice, quietly in Warkworth. It's been running since 2013. Started volunteer-supported three-bed residential hospice, first welcomed residents back in 2013, and they continue to provide free hospice palliative care to individuals and families across that region, especially further north of us. And they finally, after more than a year of paperwork, have received official accreditation through Hospice Palliative Care Ontario. Rebecca Marsco, the executive director of the Bridge Hospice in Warkworth, goes on to say in a statement yesterday that the achievement reflects more than a year of work from staff, volunteers, and board members. Marskell says accreditation confirms the hospice meets or exceeds rigorous standards in hospice palliative care and provides reassurance for residents and families using this service. So congratulations to the Bridge Hospice up in Warkworth. Once again, official accreditation now through Hospice Palliative Care Ontario. 742 Turnstile. Look out for me on 91X.

0: teaming up for the Toronto Blue Jays on a special broadcast with that song, kind of promoting that song and kind of the Blue Jays run right now. You can find that full sneak peek on the Darcy's Instagram. That was Toronto duo now based in LA. The Darcy's there with Good Time on Quinny's New Rock Source 91X. Well, 7:49, not everyone is having a good time, especially these days in tough economic circumstances. And again, another message from Trent and Karen Shire Food Bank this week, as Food Bank General Manager Craig Olivier goes on to say in a statement that the cost of living has not just risen, it has restructured daily life for thousands of families, specifically in Quinte West. So Craig goes on to say they're witnessing a fundamental shift in who needs help. The cost of living has outpaced what people earn, and the food bank in Trenton is absorbing the consequences of that gap every single day. So Craig goes on to say they are asking for donations because their costs are also going up with the price of costs and inflation and things like that. So they are looking for sustained support from the community to support the Trenton Care and Share Food Bank. If you could make a monthly donation of $20 or $25, Craig goes on to say it can go a long way. More information on this, you can find everything on the Trenton Care and Share Food Bank website. But the call continues to go out. They are looking for donations. You can drop off a check even at their office on 30 Pelham Street in Trenton. But they are looking for sustained monetary donations from the community as they also look at the gray area in their budget. So once again, urgent call for assistance through Trenton Care and Share Food Bank this week.
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0: Well, coming up after 8 o'clock news, 7:52, if you've been in grocery stores lately, of course you see the skim milk and the full-fat milk, but there is a new category of milk that is hitting shelves in Ontario. We'll get more into that in the next 15 minutes, but it's 7:52 Green Day, Minority on 91X.

0: the way it is.
1: From the National Newsroom of the Canadian Press, I'm Karen Rebo. Some space travelers will travel to Ottawa today. The four astronauts who wowed the world with their record-breaking 10-day journey to the far side of the moon last month have a series of events in our nation's capital. Canadian Jeremy Hansen and his American Artemis II crewmates will meet with Prime Minister Mark Carney, then some school students at the Canadian Museum of Nature. Later, they'll take part in a sold-out public discussion at the National Arts Centre about their mission and its impact on future space exploration. Ontario's Auditor General had a lot to say about the province's new artificial intelligence transcription services for doctors. Shelley Spence says the so-called AI scribe software is at risk of providing inaccurate information. She claims it was not evaluated adequately before implementation. Minister of Public and Business Service Delivery and Procurement, Stephen Crawford, said medical practitioners will always review the notes before a decision is made. Nearly half of all telecom customers say they won't use artificial intelligence for any of their phone and internet services needs.
2: That's the upshot from new global research by Ipsos Canada, which was shared Tuesday during a presentation at the 25th Annual Canadian Telecom Summit in Toronto. The role of AI in telecom, from network development to customer service, is one of the key themes at this year's conference, which wraps up today. The research firm's Cameron McFadden says satisfaction is lacking among telecom customers in their usage of AI, but there is an opportunity for companies to improve. He says customers generally still prefer to speak with a human when dealing with a complex issue. However, many are open to using AI to research, plan pricing, and help them decide whether to switch providers. Rob Westgate, The Canadian Press.
1: Crop seeding in Saskatchewan has fallen behind its usual pace because of cold temperatures and too much moisture. The province says at about this time last year, 18% of the crops were seeded, compared to 3% in the most recent crop report. On top of inclement weather, prices for diesel and fertilizer have nearly doubled for farmers since the U.S. and Israel started their war with Iran. NBC Premier David Eby says hosting 7 FIFA World Cup soccer games in Vancouver starting in a month will have a remarkable economic impact on the province. EB was at BC Place yesterday, unveiling renovations made to the 55,000-seat stadium, which cost about $196 million. He says the facelift will help attract other major events to the venue.
3: It ensures that we will be able to have a legacy after the games of a facility that can host world-class conferences and bring in additional streams of revenue for this facility.
1: EB said his government expects about 1 million people to visit BC as a result of the tournament and about a $1 billion impact to the local economy. This is the Canadian Press. In sports, the Montreal Canadiens gave up a 3-2 loss last night to the Buffalo Sabres. The Sabres win means they've tied their second-round NHL playoff series at 2 games each. The Colorado Avalanche will aim to book a spot in the Western Conference final tonight when they host the Minnesota Wild. The Avalanche hold a 3-1 lead in their series. In the Professional Women's Hockey League, the Walter Cup Finals will get underway tomorrow, and for the first time, it'll have a Canadian champion. The Montreal Victoire edged the two-time defending champion Minnesota Frost 2-1 in last night's deciding Game 5 of their semifinal series. That means Montreal will host the Ottawa Charge at Place Belle. The Toronto Blue Jays wrap up a 3-game series with the visiting Tampa Bay Rays tonight. The Jays lost 7-6 in 10 innings last night. And Toronto's WNBA team, the Tempo, hosts the Seattle Storm. The Tempo lost their season opener. From the Canadian Press, I'm Karen Rebo.
4: The forecast for Belleville today, showers off and on. No official rain total from Environment Canada now, but chance of showers will continue. Risk of a thunderstorm coming in this afternoon. Windy, especially this morning, up to 40 kilometers an hour with a high of 15. Tonight, cloudy, chance of showers, low of 5. Thursday, tomorrow, cloudy, chance of showers, high of 13. And warming up for the May 2-4 Victoria Day long weekend. Friday, mix of sun and cloud, high of 20. Saturday, the same. Sunday, the same. And holiday Monday, the same as well. Chance of showers just on Saturday morning, but not too bad, especially what we've had the last couple weekends. Outside the college here, 8:04, light rain and 9 on 91X.
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banjo, I think, why wasn't that band bigger? From Canadian band Wildlife, that was Lightning Tense on Alternative Radio 91X, 817. 91X, very fortunate to once again receive funding to offer a paid position through Canada's Summer Jobs. And we might as well toot our own horn here, as if you are a young person out there, you can legally work in Canada. You have a driver's license, you have your own vehicle, you're between 18 and 30 years old. We are looking for you. 91X is currently hiring a summer promotion and media assistant, 30 to 35 hours per week for 8 weeks. Job starts here on June 29th here at Loyalist College in Belleville. The successful candidate will represent 91X at summer events coming up throughout Quinny and assist in office and studio tasks. So if this sounds like you or someone you think will be perfect for the job, application deadline end of May. You can find more information on this on 91X.fm under the blog site. But once again, we have a summer position available through that Canada Summer Jobs Program. 818 Metric, victim of luck on 91X.

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0: From Stittsville, Ontario, just outside of Ottawa, that was Talk with his brand new single on the airwaves, Time Machine, on Quinny's new Rock Source 91X. That's a big single since his 2023 album, Lord of the Flies, Birds and Bees. He'll be performing at the History Ottawa venue, brand new this year, at the end of this year, December 4th in Ottawa. Well, 8:25 to an Ottawa artist, what's happening on the grocery store shelves. If you go to the grocery store, you hit the milk section, you get the full fat milk, you get the skim milk, the 2%, and now astute shoppers in Ontario are noticing there's an option for 6% fat milk just in Ontario right now. So according to the Canadian Press this morning, Seal Test's new 6% fat product comes at a time when many people are rethinking long-held dietary practices, with the nutritional benefits of meat and dairy frequently debated. So followers of U.S. Health Secretary Robert F. Kennedy Jr.'s Make America Healthy Again agenda have rallied around full-fat milk, with President Donald Trump promising to reintroduce it into the school lunch program. Now, Health Canada takes a different approach, recommending whole milk, which at least 3.25% for babies under 24 months old, but otherwise suggesting lower fat options. And the government agency says it stands by that after reviewing the latest evidence last year. Still, though, the public relations director at Seal Test parent company Agropur goes on to say there is growing interest for higher fat options, and that's why they have just launched in Ontario right now this new 6% fat milk option. So that is what you're going to be noticing in the grocery store shelves just in Ontario as they're testing the market and kind of what we would tolerate as consumers.
1: The County Stage Company is gearing up for another summer of theater across Prince Edward County,
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0: Coming up after your 8:30 newscast, more from Lights, 21 Pilots, The Tragically Hip have an announcement regarding releasing some live takes from their 2016 concert tour. Also chatting more about Life Satisfaction Survey. It just came out through Statistics Canada. Really has a profile of the happiest provinces and territories, and one that people are just fed up in. We'll get more on that in the next 10 minutes. 8:28 though, Muse, be with you on 91X.

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1: It's 9 and lightly raining at 8:32. Good morning. I'm Lindsay Heron. Two teenagers are facing charges after several incidents over the weekend in Campbellford. Northumberland County OPP said that back on Saturday before noon, an alarm was activated at a school in Campbellford. Officers arrived and found that the building had been broken into and items were stolen. There were no suspects at that time, but police later arrived at a nearby school and found graffiti on an outside wall. Earlier Sunday at 2 a.m., officers were told that a portable toilet had been set on fire at a recreational park on Saskatoon Avenue in Campbellford. Officers received descriptions then of the suspects and eventually charged two teens in connection. A 17-year-old from Cramie Township and 14-year-old from Trent Hills are facing a string of charges. They have a court date now in June. The Prince Edward County Fitness and Aquatic Center has received a boost from Prince Edward County Municipality. At the council meeting last night, the team signed off on sending an extra $80,000 a year to the fitness center to make sure the team can stay in their current location. Earlier this year, staff of the Prince Edward County Fitness and Aquatic Center came forward to council anxious to purchase the building after the owner put it up for sale. They had asked their fundraiser to be declared community interest along with a boost in funding continuing. Two bridges in the Napanee area have been renamed to honor two late police officers. The bridge on Highway 401 and Newburgh Road has been named this week after Constable Richard Beard, who died in 1921 from injuries after responding to a call about a theft at a jewelry store. A second bridge was dedicated also yesterday. The bridge located at Highway 401 and County Road 41 has been named after Constable Monty Wood, who died back in 1951 while responding to a motor vehicle collision. Both men died in their 50s on the job and left behind five children. 8:34, your national headlines.
2: Now this update from the Canadian Press. BC's premier says he's optimistic the government will reach a deal with the BC Nurses Union and its 55,000 members. 98% of union members who voted were in favor of strike action. Issues range from wages and benefits to staffing shortages. The BC government wants artificial intelligence firms to have a strong foothold in Canada to spur economic growth, but it also sees the need for guardrails on the technology and a return on public investment. The Prime Minister and a few venues around Ottawa will play host today to some visitors from outer space. Canadian astronaut Jeremy Hansen and the trio of Americans who flew with him around the far side of the moon last month are visiting Ottawa. And the Professional Women's Hockey League will have a Canadian champion this year. The Montreal Victoire edged the Minnesota Frost last night 2-1. That means the Victoire will meet the Ottawa Charge in the Walter Cup final. From the Canadian Press, I'm Jason White.
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0: singer Lightsaber Come Get Your Girl on Alternative Radio 91X 838. How satisfied are you with life in Ontario? You don't have to think too hard about it. Just in general, can you get to a bus stop? Can you find a job? Can you get groceries you need? Can you put food on the table? Things like that. There is such a survey that Statistics Canada keeps track of, and it is called the Life Satisfaction Survey, and they have released results just recently from what people thought in 2025. So the survey found in the second half of last year, 46% of Canadians reported high life satisfaction, up 5.7% points compared to the same period in 2024. However, it greatly varies depending on what province and territory you are in. So respondents were instructed to answer the question using a scale of 0 to 10, where 0 meant very dissatisfied and 10 meant very satisfied. Responses of 8, 9, or 10 were grouped together with considered high satisfaction. StatsCan goes on to say the agency tracked responses based on province they were located in, and StatsCan found that Quebec reported the highest life satisfaction while Alberta reported the lowest. In Quebec, 57% of respondents were highly satisfied with their lives, while just 14% answered between 0 and 5 of the life satisfaction scale. In Alberta, meanwhile, the percentage of respondents who said they were dissatisfied with their lives was significantly higher at 29%. StatsCan found that just 38% of Albertans surveyed reported high life satisfaction. After Alberta, Ontario was the province with the lowest percentage of high life satisfaction responses at 42%, compared to 25% of Ontarians saying that they had high life satisfaction. So that's the update there. Ontario, people still not too stoked about living in the province. Meanwhile, 46% of Canadians between the ages of 15 and 24 reported high life satisfaction overall, and that significantly kind of declined in the millennial category and kind of the older 65 and plus category. A lot of people saying just comes back to income, cost of living, and accessibility. So that is the update with the Life Satisfaction Survey from 2025. You can find everything on the Stats Canada website this week.
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0: Showers continue today. Chance of a thunderstorm coming in this afternoon. Windy with a high of 15. Tonight, showers continue. Low of 5. Thursday, tomorrow, cloudy, chance of showers, high of 13. Friday, Loyola's College closing at noon ahead of the extended long weekend break. A mix of sun and cloud, high of 20. Saturday, a mix of sun and cloud, chance of showers, high of 20. Sunday, a mix of sun and cloud, high of 20. Victoria Day holiday, Monday, a mix of sun and cloud, chance of showers, though, high of 22. So warming up for our long weekend, 8:42 outside Loyola's. Light rain continues at 9 on 91X.
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Crown Pilots Drug Path on Alternative Radio 91X 846. Speaking of finding out things, if you are thinking about taking the scenic route from Belleville to Kingston, of course you go through Picton, Gonora Ferry, and oftentimes it's kind of a one-off. You kind of got to drive there to see how long the lines are, or go on the MTO's Gonora Ferry X account and they update things if they have troubles or delays. But now there's another way to find the ferry information regionally. So Ontario 511, which is a website we go to for traffic alerts and closures and things like that, have launched finally a new feature allowing Gonora and Wolf Island ferry users to track their ferry in real time before heading out to the dock in the lineup. So the new Track My Ferry feature is available through the Ontario 511 interactive map online. Users can open the map legend on the top right corner of their screen, select ferry services. I just tried it this morning. It is working. To view the live boat icons showing the ferry's current location, destination, and estimated arrival time. So finally, another way to check on the status of Gonora and Wolf Island ferry delays and kind of how their routes are going. Once again, that's Ontario 511, a new kind of icon on their interactive map you can find online. 847, speaking of Wolf Island ferry, here's the hip now with 50 Mission Cap on 91X.

0: with a documentary about Bill and the Works. So it was a tragically hip 50 Mission Camp on Alternative Radio 91X. 851, if you've gone down Highway 401 from Belleville to Kingston, chances are you've noticed the brand new Welcome to Kingston signs featuring Gord Downie from a photograph that was taken during the last hip concert in Kingston 10 years ago this year. That's hard to believe. August 20th, 2016, the country came together. And certainly we've heard discussions. City of Kingston councillors were asked a couple of months ago what they wanted to do to celebrate. They do intend to have some sort of recognition of that 10th anniversary of the HIP's final concert in Kingston later on in August. Discussions continue with what they want to play, and they do have a budget now set. But the Tragically HIP have announced in a press release this morning that they will be celebrating the 10th anniversary of their final concert and final tour with Gord Downie with a brand new live album. So it's going to be called Live July 22nd to August 20th, 2016. Going to be all the recordings from their Cross Canada tour just that year in 2016. The live album coming out August 21st, and exclusively CBC will be rebroadcasting that national celebration, the last HIP concert they did in Kingston on August 22nd, 7 p.m. local time, commercial free, which is nice to see. So as of today, you can hear two takes from that live album. You can hear 50 Mission Cap recorded in Edmonton in that year, 2016, and Locked in the Trunk of a Car that was done from the final night in that Kingston show. So a couple of things from the HIP this morning. More information on their Instagram account, but a live album coming out celebrating recordings from that 2016 tour, and two songs now released this morning you can find online.
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3: I guess I called AA because alcohol didn't work anymore. It had always given me a sense of meaning to my life, my drinking. I called AA and I didn't know what to expect. I certainly didn't expect any cheerfulness, but that's what I got. The people had humor, and they seemed to be at ease with themselves. I hung around. I feel much more comfortable with myself and with the community of people around me.
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1: Now this update from the Canadian Press. The astronauts who flew around the far side of the moon are in Ottawa today. Canadian Jeremy Hansen and the three Americans from the Artemis II mission will meet with the Prime Minister. Later, they'll chat with some Ottawa-area students before a sold-out public discussion about their mission. BC's health minister says an overwhelming strike vote by the province's nurses union is just one step in the collective bargaining process. Members voted more than 98% in favor of strike action after negotiations hit an impasse last month. U.S. President Donald Trump has arrived in Beijing for his hotly anticipated talks with Chinese President Xi Jinping, but the meat of their summit won't happen until tomorrow. And hockey fever has even reached Montrealers experiencing homelessness. About two dozen people watched last night's Game 4 in the cafeteria of the Old Brewery Mission Homelessness Resource Center. Its clients say events like the NHL playoffs help get their minds off things. From the Canadian Press, I'm Jason White.
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1: Statistics say that 1 in 4 people will be the victims of bullying, while others say that everyone has been bullied at some point in their lives. Statistics aside, if you're being bullied, you're not alone. Youth-created anti-bullying website bullyingcanada.ca knows just what you're going through and can help you out. 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What you're going through isn't a normal part of growing up, and it isn't right. Something can be done to make it stop. 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
2: Cloudy as a chance of showers continues today with a risk of thunderstorm, a high of 15. Tonight, cloudy chance of showers, low of 5. Thursday, tomorrow, cloudy chance of showers again, high of 13. Friday, a mix of sun and cloud, high of 20.
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1: At 11 o'clock with your local news headlines, good morning, I'm Lindsay Heron. Two teenagers are facing charges after several incidents over the weekend up in Campbellford. Northumberland County OPP said that back on Saturday before noon, an alarm was activated at a school in Campbellford. Officers arrived and found that the building had been broken into and items were stolen. There were no suspects at the time. Police later arrived at a nearby school and found graffiti on an outside wall. Earlier Sunday at 2 a.m., officers were told that a portable washroom had been set on fire at a recreational park on Saskatoon Avenue in Campbellford. Officers received descriptions then of the suspects and eventually charged two teens, a 17-year-old from Cramie Township and 14-year-old from Trent Hills. They have a court date now in June. The Prince Edward County Fitness and Aquatic Center has received a boost from Prince Edward County. At the council meeting last night, the team signed off on sending an extra $80,000 a year to the fitness center to make sure the team can stay in their current location. Earlier this year, staff at the Prince Edward County Fitness and Aquatic Center came forward to council anxious to purchase the building after the owner put it up for sale. They had asked for their fundraiser to be declared community interest and with a boost of funds annually. In other agenda news, the Crystal Palace in Picton is on the list to get a new roof. During the council meeting last night, the team signed off on awarding Semple Gooder Roofing Company with a contract worth $447,000. They were the only company that submitted a bid and met the minimum qualifications. The money has already been set aside as a part of the county's capital budget for this year. Next year's budget is already being brought up in Belleville. The city is asking residents to share their thoughts about the incoming capital budget, which looks at long-term investments in services and infrastructure, and the operating budget, which focuses on day-to-day costs like snow and waste removal. The online survey on the City of Belleville's website is open to the community until June 6. Finally, two bridges in Napanee have been renamed to honor two late police officers who died on the job. The bridge on Highway 401 and Newburgh Road has been named this week after Constable Richard Beard, who died back in 1921 from injuries after responding to a call about a theft at a jewelry store. A second bridge was dedicated yesterday. The bridge located on Highway 401 and County Road 41 has been named after Constable Monty Wood, who died back in 1951 while responding to a motor vehicle collision. Both men died in their 50s and left behind five children. Now off to your national headlines.
2: Now this update from the Canadian Press. The astronauts who captured the world's imagination during last month's trip to the moon are in Ottawa today. Canadian Jeremy Hansen and his three Artemis II crewmates have met with the Prime Minister and some local students. American producer prices have seen a record increase, ratcheting up the pressure to raise prices for consumers. U.S. producer prices rose 6% from a year earlier, their highest increase since December 2022. The Toronto Maple Leafs have fired head coach Craig Berube. In March, the club dismissed its general manager, Brad Treliving. And a lawsuit could affect how people around the world watch TV. Netflix recently boasted to shareholders about the access to user data it was granting to what it calls trusted partners. The Texas Attorney General argues that data is gathered by spying on Netflix users. The company calls the suit meritless and says it'll defend itself in court. From the Canadian Press, I'm Jason White.
1: In sports now, aside from the Toronto Maple Leafs leadership news, the Colorado Avalanche will be aiming to boost a spot in the Western Conference Final tonight when they host the Minnesota Wild in their second-round best-of-seven NHL playoff series. The Avalanche grabbed a 3-1 lead in that series with a 5-2 win Monday in Minnesota. Elsewhere, the Buffalo Sabres edged the Montreal Canadiens 3-2 last night to tie their series at 2 games apiece. Game 5 goes tomorrow down in Buffalo. The Detroit Pistons will be aiming to take a 3-2 lead in their best-of-seven NBA Eastern Conference semifinal series when they host Cleveland Cavaliers tonight. After dropping the first 2 games in Detroit, the Cavs won back-to-back games in Cleveland, including Monday's 112-103 decision in Game 4. The Toronto Blue Jays wrap up a 3-game series with the visiting Tampa Bay Rays tonight. Right-hander Dylan Cease will be on the mound for the Jays, while the Rays count with right-hander Griffin Jacks. The Jays, who trailed 5-0 heading into the bottom of the 7th inning, lost 7-6 in 10 innings last night. The forecast for Belleville, showers continue, risk of thunderstorm coming in this afternoon, high of 15. Tonight, cloudy, chance of showers, low of 5. Thursday, tomorrow, cloudy, chance of showers, high of 13. Friday, mix of sun and cloud, high of 20. At 11:04, it's 10. I'm Lindsay Heron, News on 91X, next at 12.
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4: Cloudy as a chance of showers continues today with a risk with thunderstorm, a high of 15. Tonight, cloudy chance of showers, low of 5. Thursday, tomorrow, cloudy chance of showers again, high of 13. Friday, a mix of sun and cloud, high of 20.
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1: It's 10 and cloudy at noon. Good afternoon. I'm Lindsay Heron. The astronauts who captured the world's imagination with their journey to the far side of the moon last month have visited Ottawa to talk about the future of space travel. Canadian Jeremy Hansen and his Artemis II crewmates met with Prime Minister Mark Carney in his office this morning. Hansen says he felt Canada's support during the 10-day mission.
2: For us to be here, our first return to the country, a warm embrace of Canada that we felt from the extremes of the moon is just a real treat for us.
1: Carney gave the crew members commemorative silver coins that show a colorful image of an astronaut on one side and King Charles on the other. Hansen gave Carney a framed Canadian flag patch that he said was in the capsule throughout the mission. Overseas, U.S. President Donald Trump has started his visit to China, where he's set to meet with his counterpart, President Xi Jinping. The war in Iran will be a major topic, and China may be reluctant to join the U.S. in the conflict. Trade will also be a major topic on the agenda, as Xi Jinping may try to persuade the president to agree to more favorable terms on tariffs. More from ABC News senior White House correspondent Selena Wang, who's in Beijing.
3: The CEOs of major companies and executives of companies like Visa, Meta, and Goldman are going to be going along with the president, as well as NVIDIA CEO Jensen Huang. That is a big deal because NVIDIA has been lobbying to get its more advanced semiconductors for artificial intelligence sold into China.
1: Back closer to home now, American producer prices have seen a record increase, which ratcheted up the pressure to raise prices for consumers stateside. U.S. producer prices rose 6% from a year earlier, their highest increase since December of 2022. The numbers were much higher than economists expected in the states. Today's data alters the dynamic at the U.S. Federal Reserve and its fight against inflation. Prices continue to rise as Americans are already frustrated by the high cost of living and affordability is likely to be a key issue in upcoming midterm elections. Locally now in the broader Quinn region, two teenagers are facing charges after several incidents over the weekend up in Campbellford. Northumberland County OPP said that back on Saturday before noon, an alarm was activated at a school in Campbellford. Officers arrived and found that the building had been broken into and items were stolen. There were no suspects on Saturday. Police later arrived at a nearby school and found graffiti on an outside wall. Earlier Sunday at 2 a.m., officers were told that a portable washroom had been set on fire at a recreational park on Saskatoon Avenue in Campbellford. Officers then received descriptions of the suspects and eventually charged two teenagers in connection. A 17-year-old from Cramie Township and 14-year-old from Trent Hills are facing a long list of charges. They have a court date now in June. The Crystal Palace in Picton is on the list to get a brand new roof. During the Prince Edward County Council meeting last night, the team signed off on awarding Semple Gooder Roofing Company with a contract worth $447,000. They were the only company that submitted a bid and met the minimum qualifications required by the county. The money was already set aside, though, as a part of the county's capital budget for this year. The Prince Edward County Fitness and Aquatics Center has received a boost from the municipality. At the council meeting last night, the team signed off on sending over an extra $80,000 a year to the fitness center to make sure the team can stay in their current location. Earlier this year, staff at the Prince Edward County Fitness and Aquatics Center came forward to council anxious to purchase the building after the owner put it up for sale. They had asked their fundraiser to declare community interests and boosting to their annual funding. Next year's budget is already being brought up here in Belleville. The city is asking residents to share their thoughts about the incoming capital budget, which looks at long-term investments in services and infrastructure, and the operating budget, which focuses on day-to-day costs, including snow and waste removal. The online survey about the 2027 budgets in Belleville can be viewed on the City of Belleville's website, open to the public up until June 6. Two bridges in Napanee have been renamed to honor two late police officers who died on the job decades ago. The bridge on Highway 401 and Newburgh Road has been named this week after Constable Richard Beard, who died back in 1921 from injuries after responding to a call about a theft at a jewelry store. A second bridge also dedicated this week in Napanee, that bridge located at Highway 401 and County Road 41, has been named after Constable Monty Wood, who died back in 1951 while responding to a motor vehicle collision. Both men died in their 50s and left behind five children each. Ontario's education minister says he can't interfere in a Catholic school board's pride flag ban. The Dufferin-Peel Catholic District School Board is one of eight under provincial supervision. Last fall, Paul Calandra told the board to change its flag policy to fly orange flags on the National Day of Truth and Reconciliation. But Calandra says he can't overturn the Catholic board's pride flag ban because he cannot intervene in denominational issues. Finally, you may have noticed a new kind of milk in your grocery store that has a lot more fat than you'd expect. Seal Test's new 6% fat milk comes as many people are questioning long-established dietary science and practices. But 6% milk is of particular interest to the South Asian community. Richer milk products tend to make tastier yogurt, cheese, paneer, and korma. That's news on 91X, 212.05. Sports is next.
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1: In sports, there is lots to get through. Craig Berube is out of a job with the Maple Leafs. Toronto fired its head coach this morning after two seasons in charge. The move comes on the heels of the original six franchise missing the playoffs for the first time in a decade. The Colorado Avalanche will be aiming to book a spot in the Western Conference Final tonight when they host the Minnesota Wild in their second-round best-of-seven NHL playoff series. The Avalanche grabbed a 3-1 lead in this series with a 5-2 win Monday in Minnesota. Meanwhile, the Buffalo Sabres edged the host Montreal Canadiens 3-2 last night to tie their series at two games apiece. Game 5 goes tomorrow down in Buffalo. The Walter Cup Finals will get underway tomorrow, and for the first time, the Professional Women's Hockey League will have a Canadian champion. Montreal, who edged the two-time defending champion Minnesota Frost 2-1 in last night's fifth and deciding game of their semifinal series, will host the Ottawa Charge. Game 2 of the best-of-five final is Saturday. Hamilton, Ontario is getting a professional women's hockey league team next season. Jason White has that brand new story.
5: The PWHL has announced it's expanding to Hamilton and Las Vegas. That'll bring the total number of teams to 11 after the league announced the addition of Detroit last week. Hamilton's yet-to-be-named team will play out of the recently renovated 18,000-seat TD Coliseum. Now, the PWHL could still reveal another expansion team. Its stated plan was to add 2 to 4 more clubs for next season. Jason White, The Canadian Press.
1: To other headlines today, the Toronto Temple will be looking to even the record at 1-1 when they host the 1-1 Seattle Storm in WNBA action tonight at the Coca-Cola Coliseum. The Temple lost their season opener 68-65 to the visiting Washington Mystics. The Detroit Pistons will be aiming to take a 3-2 lead in their best-of-seven NBA Eastern Conference semifinal series when they host the Cleveland Cavaliers tonight. After dropping the first two games in Detroit, the Cavs won back-to-back games down in Cleveland, including Monday's decision in Game 4. The Toronto Blue Jays wrap up a three-game series with the visiting Tampa Bay Rays tonight. Right-hander Dylan Cease will be on the mound for the Jays, while the Rays counter with right-hander Griffin Jacks. The Jays, who trailed 5-0 heading into the bottom of the seventh inning, lost 7-6 in 10 innings last night. There are 14 games in Major League Soccer action tonight, including two involving Canadian teams. CF Montreal hosts the Portland Timbers, while the Vancouver Whitecaps visit FC Dallas. Montreal sits 11th in the Eastern Conference with 4 wins and 7 losses, while the Whitecaps are second in the West with 8 wins, 1 loss, and 2 ties. Toronto officials are ramping up tests of the city's traffic and transit systems a month ahead of the FIFA World Cup. Chief Congestion Officer Andrew Poslins says the Don Valley Parkway was closed last weekend to allow crews to carry out essential maintenance, including road resurfacing, guardrail replacement, and cleaning. The first of 6 matches played in Toronto will be held June 12th. Both the Toronto Transit Commission and Metrolinx say there'll be increasing service during the tournament and adjust transit plans as needed. The forecast for Belleville, showers continue with a risk of a thunderstorm this afternoon, high of 15, dark clouds here in the West End already. Tonight, cloudy chance of showers, low of 5. Thursday tomorrow, cloudy chance of showers, high of 13. Friday, heading into the May long weekend, a mix of sun and cloud, chance of showers, high of 20. Loyal's College will be closed early at noon on Friday, ahead of that extended break. At 12:09, it's 10. I'm Lindsay Herron, News on 91X, next at 1.
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4: Cloudy is a chance of showers continues today with a risk with thunderstorm, a high of 15. Tonight, cloudy chance of showers, low of 5. Thursday, tomorrow, cloudy chance of showers again, high of 13. Friday, a mix of sun and cloud, high of 20.
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1: Now this update from the Canadian Press. Several people have been sent to hospital after a bus rollover in northwestern Alberta. The RCMP say a charter bus rolled off a highway this morning near Beaver Lodge, northwest of Edmonton. Canadian astronaut Jeremy Hansen has given the Prime Minister a souvenir from outer space. Hansen presented Prime Minister Mark Carney with a framed Canadian flag patch that he says was in the Artemis II capsule throughout their lunar mission. Hansen and his crewmates are in Ottawa for the day. The Bank of Canada expects the artificial intelligence transformation will result in limited job losses. The central bank's not yet seeing widespread job cuts, but senior officials are closely watching the labor market. Canadian Sandra Oh is among the actors in a new HBO documentary about being Asian American and Pacific Islander. The A-List, 15 stories from Asian and Pacific diasporas, drops today. It interviews 15 prominent people of Asian American and Pacific Islander heritage. From the Canadian Press, I'm Jason Watt.
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0: Woody's Alternative 91X. 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
9: Cloudy is a chance of showers continues today with a risk with thunderstorm, a high of 15. Tonight, cloudy chance of showers, low of 5. Thursday, tomorrow, cloudy chance of showers again, high of 13. Friday, a mix of sun and cloud, high of 20.
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1: Now this update from the Canadian Press. Prime Minister Mark Carney calls it an honor to welcome the Artemis II crew to Ottawa. Canadian astronaut Jeremy Hansen and his American crewmates stopped by the Prime Minister's office today, beginning a series of events in the Capitol. RCMP don't yet know why a bus veered off an Alberta highway and crashed, injuring multiple people. The charter bus had 17 people aboard when it left the road near Beaver Lodge, west of Grand Prairie. The Quebec government's introduced a bill to allow people to obtain the domestic violence history of their partners. Several other provinces have similar legislation. Heated rivalry fans will soon have another queer hockey romance to watch. Off Campus is on Prime Video today. It follows the steamy love lives of members of a college hockey team. Canadian actor Stephen Kalin says it's inspiring to see the success of Canadian-made heated rivalry. But he and the other actors think there's room for more than one hockey series. From the Canadian Press, I'm Jason White.
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6: Cloudy is a chance of showers continues today with a risk of thunderstorm, a high of 15. Tonight, cloudy chance of showers, low of 5. Thursday, tomorrow, cloudy chance of showers again, high of 13. Friday, a mix of sun and cloud, high of 20.
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1: Now this update from the Canadian Press. Two foreign nationals have been arrested in connection to extortion violence in Surrey, BC. The Vancouver suburb has seen a spike in shootings at homes and businesses this year. A sold-out crowd in Ottawa will get to hear Canadian astronaut Jeremy Hansen's thoughts on future space missions. He and his Artemis II crewmates are in the capital today in a series of events that including meeting the Prime Minister. The federal government has spent more than $800 million on AI contracts and licensing over the last 3 years. The Canadian military is formally asking the defense industry to give it options for upgrading or replacing its aging fleet of tanks. The top diplomat overseeing the U.S. brokered ceasefire in the Gaza Strip says the truce hinges on Hamas disarming. And the drug counselor who delivered Friends star Matthew Perry the ketamine doses that killed him has been sentenced to 2 years in prison. From the Canadian Press, I'm Naira Ahmed.
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3: Cloudy with a good chance of showers tonight. Risk of a thunderstorm. Wind becoming gusty. A low of 6. Cloudy. Chance of showers tomorrow. Gusty winds becoming light in the morning. High for Thursday 12. Yellow for Friday. Sunny. A high of 18.
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1: Now this update from the Canadian Press. A former Mountie has been found not guilty of acting on behalf of the Chinese government in a plan to coerce a multimillionaire to return to China to face fraud charges. A BC Supreme Court judge has doubt about the nature and extent of former Mountie William Miker's actions, noting the Crown failed to prove beyond a reasonable doubt that he committed any of the alleged acts. Two foreign nationals have been arrested in connection to extortion violence in Surrey, British Columbia. A 22-year-old and 30-year-old were arrested after officers served a search warrant in a home over the weekend in connection to a shooting that happened on April 22nd in the city. Surrey, BC has had a spike in shootings at homes and businesses this year. Several passengers have been sent to hospital after a bus rollover in northwestern Alberta. Police say there have been no deaths, noting 17 people were on the bus. Two people were airlifted to a local hospital, and there were no details on their conditions. From the Canadian Press, I'm Naira Ahmed.
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7: Cloudy with a good chance of showers tonight. Risk of a thunderstorm. Wind becoming gusty. A low of 6. Cloud. Chance of showers tomorrow. Gusty winds becoming light in the morning. High for Thursday 12. Yellow for Friday. Sunny. A high of 18.
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1: Now this update from the Canadian Press. Former Mountie William Miker has been found not guilty of acting on behalf of China's government in a plan to coerce a multimillionaire to return there to face fraud charges. A British Columbia Supreme Court judge says the Crown had failed to prove beyond a reasonable doubt that he committed any of the alleged acts. Meanwhile, an Alberta judge has quashed a separatist petition in the province, saying the Alberta government had a duty to consult with First Nations. The Alberta judge says the petition should have never been issued. A source has told the Canadian Press that Ottawa and Alberta are closing in on a deal on industrial carbon pricing. The two governments expect to announce an effective carbon price of $130 per ton of greenhouse gas emissions as of 2040. Ottawa is asking its defense industry for options on replacements for its aging tank fleet, and the Nova Scotia government is preparing for this year's wildfire season by contracting 4 fixed-wing water bombers. From the Canadian Press, I'm Naira Ahmed.
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Alternative Radio and 91X Blink 182 and one more time. Good afternoon. It's about 4 minutes past five. It's Greg in for Robert for your Wednesday drive home. Music coming up this hour from Bob Moses, Cannons in a while. Also the fastest ascender, shall we say, the one going up the quickest on the most recent edition of the 91X New Rock 30 by Boy Golden coming up in about half an hour. Right now it's Bad Child, High Ground on 91X.

Coming this August to coincide with the 10th anniversary of the final Tragically Hip tour across the country. Yeah, 10 years already, can you believe it? A new live album is coming out for the Hip, recorded at various spots along that tour, including a few from their final show in Kingston in August of 2016. And a couple of teasers have been released as of today. We'll get to one of those very shortly. Some new live Tragically Hip coming up in just a little bit here on 91.9. Right now, it's Bob Moses, Love Brand New.

Quinty's new rock source, 91X, the Interrupters, and In the Mirror. Well, some great news if you like to read about music, specifically alternative and indie music. That venerable publication, Spin Magazine, which has been kicking around since the mid-1980s, was first introduced back then as a bit of an alternative to Rolling Stone, focusing more on the alternative indie college rock scene of the day, and became a bit of a staple of reading for fans of that genre of music. Went to an online-only edition back in 2012, started the print edition once again, not quite 2 years ago in 2024. Announced today that Spin is now going to have a Canadian counterpart. The Canadian edition of Spin set to be introduced in the very

0: Our new future editor-in-chief being Michael Howlett. Now, he was actually the founder and publisher of Now magazine out of Toronto, which you may recall as well. So something to look forward to. And, of course, he'll sure put a bit more focus on some of the Canadian alt and indie scene as well. So Spin Canada coming soon to a newsstand and, I suppose, an online source near you. Canons coming up.
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Cannons and Starlight. It's Greg for Robert this afternoon. Unfortunately, Robert out with a bad headache. I'm sure probably brought on by the Canadiens' loss to the Buffalo Sabres last night in Game 4 of their second-round NHL playoff action. And that series now tied at 2 games apiece. Game 5 set for tomorrow night at 7 p.m. And I'm sure Robert and many, many Habs fans and Canadiens in general, except maybe some of those around the Niagara Golden Horseshoe region who tend to sometimes favor the Sabres, but many others root for the Habs in Game 5. This is the Indiana Drones, Someone Else, 91X.

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0: Alternative Radio 91X is calling all captains and call me. Well, it's coming up to 10 years this August since the Tragically Hip did that tour across the country, their farewell tour, of course, about a year in advance of Gord Downie passing away. And yeah, I know it's hard to believe it's been 10 years too. To mark the occasion, many special things happening, including the release of a new live album coming out on August the 21st, the day after the final concert took place in Kingston back in 2016. It is a live album that was recorded off the various arena and stadium floors across the country, including a few tracks that were recorded at Kingston as well. So that'll be something to look forward to. As a kind of a teaser to that, two songs were made available today. We'll get to one of those in just a sec. Also on August the 20th, which is the actual anniversary, CBC will be rerunning that concert on television like they did back 10 years ago, uninterrupted. So it'll be something to watch again as well, for sure. When we come back, it's Locked in the Trunk of a Car, recorded live in Kingston back in 2016. The Hip are on the way. Hang on.
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0: Cloudy with a good chance of showers tonight. Risk of a thunderstorm. Wind becoming gusty. A low of 6. Cloudy. Chance of showers tomorrow. Gusty winds becoming light in the morning. A high for Thursday, 12. The outlook for Friday, sunny. A high of 18.
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Here we go, recorded live in Kingston, August the 20th, 2016. It's the Tragically Hip, of course, locked in the trunk of a car from the soon-to-be-released, well, a few months off yet, but in August, the release of the new live album that was recorded across the country on that final goodbye tour by The Hip. The 91X New Rock 30 is heard every Saturday at 12 noon. Last week, the song that climbed the quickest on the chart was this one right here, going up 8 spots and sitting at the 18 position. See where it goes this week, I imagine a bit higher still. Boy Golden, Cowboy Dreams on 91X.

0: Alternative Radio and 91X, there's Noah Conan, The Great Divide. Coming up tonight on 91X at 8 o'clock, it's another edition of the Loyalist World Music Spotlight with the hosts tonight, Mantajan Afreed. 9:30, it's New Indie as always with Earshot Daily. 10 o'clock tonight, listen for Famous Lost Words, followed at 10:40 by our own For the Record, local artist Jack McAvoy being spotlighted on that feature tonight at 10:40. Coming up after the news at 6, it's Gorillaz. Help take us there, Violet Grohl, in just a sec.
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1: From the National Newsroom of the Canadian Press, I'm Naira Ahmed. An Alberta judge has quashed a separatist petition saying the provincial government had a duty to consult with First Nations and that the petition never should have been issued. Lawyers for several Alberta First Nations argued the province's referendum process and its use by separatists are unconstitutional, noting the separation would violate treaty rights. Lawyers for the province defended the process and pushed for the separatist petition to play out. Premier Danielle Smith has said if the petition got enough signatures, the group's question would be put on a ballot this fall. In BC now, a former Mountie has been found not guilty of acting on behalf of the Chinese government in a plan to coerce a multimillionaire to return to China to face fraud charges. A BC Supreme Court judge has doubt about the nature and extent of former Mountie William Miker's actions, noting the Crown failed to prove beyond a reasonable doubt that he committed any of the alleged acts. The former RCMP officer was accused of acting as a proxy for Chinese authorities as he prepared to convince the Canadian resident to return to China in 2017, an allegation brought under Canada's security legislation. The lawyer for the accused said in closing remarks last month that the Crown's case against his client was purely circumstantial. Currently, over 6,000 federal public servants have applied to retire early out of a possible 68,000 who have received notice that they may be eligible for the program. The Treasury Board of Canada's Secretariat launched the program in late March, part of the government's efforts to reduce the number of public servants and allow some federal workers to retire early without a pension penalty. Not all applicants will be approved to retire early, and all applications will be reviewed by department heads before they're submitted to the Pension Center. Eligible employees have until July 24th to apply. The astronauts who captured the world's imagination with their journey to the far side of the moon last month have visited Ottawa to talk about the future of space travel. Canadian Jeremy Hansen and his Artemis II crewmates met with Prime Minister Mark Carney in his office today.
2: For us to be here, our first return to the country, a warm embrace of Canada that we felt from the extremes of the moon is just a real treat for us.
1: Carney gave the crew members commemorative silver coins that show a color image of an astronaut on one side and King Charles on the other. Hansen gave Carney a framed Canadian flag patch that he said was in the capsule throughout the mission. New hockey romance show Off Campus is a new series based on Canadian author Elle Kennedy's romance books.
3: We're going to be fake dating. There needs to be real kissing.
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5: Let's go.
1: Canadian country pop star Shania Twain has announced her 7th studio album, Little Miss Twain, is coming out this summer. This is the Canadian Press. In sports, the Toronto Maple Leafs general manager says there is no timeline to replace head coach Craig Berube. The team will conduct a wide-ranging search to replace Berube, who was fired today after 2 seasons with the NHL team. Meanwhile, tonight, the Colorado Avalanche can advance to the Western Conference Final with a win over the Minnesota Wild in Denver. The Avalanche lead the series 3-1. The Montreal Canadiens play Game 5 of their series with the Sabres tomorrow night in Buffalo, tied at 2 games apiece. The Professional Women's Hockey League is expanding to Hamilton, Ontario, Las Vegas, and Detroit starting next season. The league is expected to announce one more expansion city to bring the league to 12 teams. The Toronto Blue Jays look to avoid a second sweep in as many weeks at the hands of the American League East leading Tampa Bay Rays tonight, and the Toronto Tempo look for their first ever win when they host the Seattle Storm in WNBA action. From the Canadian Press, I'm Naira Ahmed.
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7: Cloudy with a good chance of showers tonight. Risk of a thunderstorm. Wind becoming gusty. A low of 6. Cloudy. Chance of showers tomorrow. Gusty winds becoming light in the morning. High for Thursday, 12. Yellow for Friday. Sunny. A high of 18.
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7: Cloudy with a good chance of showers tonight. Risk of a thunderstorm. Wind becoming gusty. A low of 6. Cloudy. Chance of showers tomorrow. Gusty winds becoming light in the morning. A high for Thursday, 12. Yellow for Friday. Sunny. A high of 18.
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2: Cloudy with a good chance of showers tonight. Risk of a thunderstorm. Wind becoming gusty. A low of 6. Cloudy. Chance of showers tomorrow. Gusty winds becoming light in the morning. A high for Thursday 12. Yellow for Friday. Sunny. A high of 18.
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4: Kicking things off with a beautiful romantic number, Arijit Singh and Shreya Ghoshal literally make you feel like your heart is floating.
5: I swear, every time I hear this song, I start imagining a Bollywood hero walking in slow motion through a rainstorm, even if it's just me walking to the fridge.
4: Same here. And don't forget, if you try the slow motion walk, make sure no one's holding a camera. They'll start a trending video without you knowing. Okay, cut to the chase. Here's Chalo Ishq Ladaye by Arijit Singh and Shreya Ghoshal.
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